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6: Greetings, Nick here. This coming Monday, I'll be presenting the Monday Night Rock Show at 7 o'clock. I'll be playing the top five in the current rock singles chart. I'll have the two long songs and your requests. That's this coming Monday at 7 p.m. with me, Nick Thomas.

enough is enough, and saw a return to the traditional British values of discipline, obedience, morality, and freedom. Freedom from the Reds and the Blacks and the criminals, prostitutes, pansies, and punks. Football hooligans

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0: If you like your rock with a little country, then join me, Kat, on Wednesdays between 1 and 2pm, where I'll be playing country rock, southern rock, and some dark country here on Hastings Rock. 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

Is she really Mandy Moore? Good morning to you. It is Monday morning once again. How are you? Hope we find you well. 18th of May already, 2026. 3 minutes, well, 3.5 minutes past six. Does it sound different to you today, or is it just me? Something sounds different. I've got different headphones on, which might be because my old ones are so worn out and knackered because I've been using them for so many years that... Now I've got some newer ones on, everything sounds completely different because it sounds as it should. Or maybe my ears have turned themselves off. I don't know. Could be. I'm surprised my ears didn't turn myself off because of what happened on Saturday night. Did you see any of it? The Eurovision Song Contest. So my ears might have turned themselves off. That might be why it's sounding different than this morning. Who knows? Anyway, good morning to you. How are you? Monday morning. The usual stuff, we'll have a shower tune at 6:45. Haven't thought of one yet, so any suggestions, you know what to do. 7:15, I'll do the weather so you can decide what clothes to put on after you've got yourself nice and clean in the shower. But right now, it is time for this morning's snooze tune. I know you don't want to get out of bed. You've got to get up at the end of this record, okay? I mean, it's not that snoozy, actually. It's a good record, Fleetwood Mac. You make loving fun. So, end of this record, you must get up or I should be late. Okay, so this morning's, just so you never know, another couple of minutes pushing out the Zeds. 3.5 minutes, okay. Yeah, good boy. Do as you're told. And good morning. This is Hastings Rock, if you haven't realised. Wow, I'm in the right place then.

That's it, come on. No excuse now. Time to get up, get ready, because you don't want to miss your bus, do you? How'd you do this Monday morning? Did you have a good weekend? That's the main thing. Did you have a good weekend? Mine was pretty good, actually. Was supposed to be at Bexhill Rowing Regatta yesterday, but unfortunately, because the sea was a bit rough, so it was cancelled. So I had the day off. I had nothing to do. So I ate too much food and drank too much beer. So I think that... Some would say what a wasted day, but not in my case. I think that's a perfect day. But that's what I did. Hope you had fun. Oh, went to see King Size Slim on Friday night. He played Friday and Saturday down at Crown House. And I saw him on a Friday. And a masterclass in how to do it. Fantastic personality. Fantastic chatting between the tunes. The tunes were fantastic. And they were filming it for some sort of promotional video or something. So they were doing it over two nights, so they could cut me out on the Friday night. Because when they were doing the singing along bit, I think I sang in the wrong place and badly. But that's okay. That's how it is. I hope your weekend was fun. Anyway, let's have some Who now, shall we? Summertime Blues.

give yourself 2 points if you can remember who that originally, because I can't. It was someone very, very famous had the original of that, didn't they? Summertime Blues? Was it Eddie Cochran? Could have been, who knows? The old brain's not really working this morning. I've been a strange start to a Monday morning. I haven't even finished my first cup of coffee yet, so I haven't had the caffeine injection to wake me up. So that's maybe why I can't remember who did the original of that. But things can only get better, as they say.

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Kudush. UFO from a long, long time ago, and only you can rock me. Now, it was a good weekend, really, if you're a Manchester City fan, because, well, you're probably still drunk from celebrating beating Chelsea 1-0 in the FA Cup final. So well done to you, and well done to the women's rugby. Is it the Five Nations they play, or the Six Nations? I think they might play the Five Nations. They won that again. Yes, they've won it lots and lots and lots of times, but that's good. I don't mind. You can win it as many times as you like, as long as you win. And well done to Luke Mum, no computer, for scoring 1 point in the Eurovision. It got 1 point. Okay, Bulgaria, is it? They won it with 516 points. It's only a few more. If you look on the bright side, that is only a few more. Oh, well, what's the other big news I've got? Oh, NASA. You know, NASA, they've sent astronauts up and they've gone round the moon. Well, give it a couple of years, they're going to be landing on the moon soon. And they're coming to Hastings, actually, for some training. Because when they land on the moon, they're going to have a rover. And there's lots of big holes and craters all over the moon. So they're coming to Hastings to drive around Hastings to test out what it's like to drive in rough conditions. I think that's about right, don't you? Anyway, morning to you. Hope your day started well. This is Crosby, Stills, Nash & Young. And Woodstock.

Good. And a track from Remy Dillon, Go Faster. I will try and go faster, but I can't. Go faster. Good morning, and thanks for choosing Oasis Rock this morning. 18th of May. Do you know next Monday is a bank holiday? Which is good, because Hastings Rock is having a rock fest. We are Sunday the 24th, rock fest at the Carlisle, 3 o'clock. At least three bands playing. Firefall, Cypher, Ziggy Phoenix, that's it, Ziggy Phoenix, and maybe Zoe Messi as well. Plus, quite a few of the Hastings Rock DJs. You'll be pleased to hear that Ralph Windsor might do a bit. Phil Miles, which would be nice to see Phil again, he's going to do a little bit. Wreck-It Rick is going to do a bit. And, oh yes, and me. We're going to be messing about in the afternoon from about 3 o'clock. Come along, we're going to have some prizes and some games. Don't get too excited by the prizes, but they will be edible, probably. And we're having a meeting, me, Rick, and Phil and Ralph. I think we're having it in the Anchor on Wednesday night to decide in exactly what sort of competitions we're going to do. I shall make sure they're not too rude. so that might be a bit of fun, especially if I can get all the equipment to work properly. I say, and at least three bands as well. It's sort of free entry. Just come along and enjoy the fun. But what we do hope is you chuck, you know, maybe three, maybe four, maybe five, maybe £200 in the collection tins so that it gives us a bit of money to keep going, because that's what it's all about, really. Anyway, you are going to come, aren't you? Oh, thank goodness for that. Kelly Clarkson. Behind Hazel Eyes. Has she got hazel eyes? Oh.

kiddush. 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Anyway, I understand there's a few people still lying in bed. Yes, you. I'm talking to you. Still lying in bed. You've got to get up. So this is to wake you up a bit.

There's some really, really hard drumming going on in there. Hopefully that's woken you up. No, it hasn't. Well, if that hasn't woken you up, there, call an ambulance, I think. There's no hope for you. In just a mo, we will have this morning's shower tune, so gargle with a few razor blades to help your vocals, because I think it's going to be a sing-along today. I don't know yet. Let's see what the computer tells me to play.

Michael Schenker Group. I think 2022 that was around. The King Has Gone. That's what it's called. How you doing? Aces Rock on a Monday morning.

0: time in 2 minutes for this morning's shower tune. So get your soap and ready.
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0: It sounds so dramatic, that. Look at that jingle. This is Hastings Rock Radio. Now for this morning's shower tune. Okay, I'm 2 minutes late. You'll let me off, won't you? I thought I'd find us a sing-along, and this came up. And as soon as I listened to the first three or four notes of this, I thought, I've got to play that as a shower tune. My apologies, because it's really old. It's not quite as old as me, but it's not far off. It did get to number one. Oh, I think we learned to sing this before we learned to drink. In fact, it's that old. Procol Harum got to number one in 1967 with this. A Whiter Shade of Pale.

I think I could hear you singing. Beautiful, beautiful, beautiful. Fantastic. And we got the Rockfest on Sunday afternoon and evening. And I think we might have a shower tune at that. So bring your towel along just in case. Bring up a shower. It'll be Ralph tipping a can of beer over someone's head while they're trying to sing a song. It could be. You never know. We're not sure what's going to happen. But that was this morning's shower tune. So I hope you enjoyed that as much as me. What a tune that is. We've got, about 25 minutes to wait till I've done the weather, and then we know what sort of clothes we need to put on today. Is that okay? Just stand on the landing dripping, and then I'll know how many jumpers you'll need today. This is rather cute sounding. Within Temptation and the track's Mother Earth.

Kadosh. Kadosh. And morning to you, says this rock. It's about 3 minutes to seven. And it's a Monday morning. Hope you find your bowl. This is Black Sabbath.

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and Metallica. Until It Sleeps. No more sleeps. Time to get up now. In fact, you're over an hour late. Some of us have been here since 6 o'clock. In fact, some of us have been here 6:22 this morning. I was almost early. Anyway, that was really good. 1996 that came out. Good morning to you. I hope you find you well. Say, if you've just tuned in, you're a bit late. I've been here grafting for over an hour now. But anyway, glad you're here with us at last. Thanks for joining us here on Hastings Rock. Take you back to 1971 when we were still at primary school. And the faces. Stay with me.

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0: smile like you mean it. That's the Killers. So far this morning, we've had, in this hour anyway, we've had the Killers, we've had the Faces, and we've had all Metallica as well. All since 7 o'clock. Best choice of rock music anywhere on the planet, in my opinion. That is us, Hastings Rock. Thanks for choosing us.
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0: Now, as promised, I said I'd do the weather about 7:15, so you know what clothes to put on. Currently, it's 10 degrees with some thin cloud up there. Unfortunately, a drop of rain is forecast to come in from the west. Boo. Send it back. But that'll only be a few hours, and it'll only be a dribble. This afternoon, the rain should disappear for a few hours, and high of about 13... and some light cloud. That's all right, though. Not too bad. 11 degrees and damp overnight.
1: Hastings Rock weather.
0: That's as good as I could get it.
2: Simon Vernet.
0: Trying my best to make it sound better than it is. But that's all I could manage. Getting warmer towards the end of the week, though. Honestly, up into the 20s by Friday.

0: American boy. That was Deep Purple. They've been around a long time. There's a certain song they did a wonderful riff to, which I'm thinking of getting air guitarists to play at the gig we're doing on Sunday afternoon. So if you are coming on Sunday afternoon, do bring your air guitars with you, because we might have an air guitaring competition, you never know, and Deep Purple might feature in that. I was just looking something up by them earlier, but they got an album out at the moment called Splat, and that's one of the tracks we're playing from it, which is great. Oh, love to have them around. In just a minute, I'm going to play you some Aussie.
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Ozzy Osbourne. All from 20 years ago now. Dreamer. Good morning to Dwayne. It's his birthday today. He's 56. Or if it was me, I'd say I'm 26 in a few months.

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0: I can't find anything happening tonight, so if you want to put on a gig somewhere on a Monday night, please do. But tomorrow, get yourself down to the Jenny Lynn from 7 o'clock for Mike Wills' Southern Session American Root Music. That's on there. At Wednesday, why not go to the White Rock Theatre, the Haslians presenting the Queen musical, We Will Rock You, with the book by Ben Elton. That's a 7:30 start, because it's at a theatre, you have to get there early. Take your seat. That's what you got to do.
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0: But slightly more important than that, Sunday, Hastings Rock Fest at the Carlisle, all with three bands playing and a load of DJs mucking about. And for those of you coming down with your air guitars, have a little bit of practice to this. This is advanced for the advanced air guitarists to learn the start of this, please, because you might need to win a prize by doing it correctly on Sunday. AC/DC.

0: fabulous stuff. I got to say a quick good morning to Elsa, who's texted in. Nice to have you with us. She said, first time listening on DAB. She didn't say. She did. She said. Anyway, morning to you, Elsie. Elsie, that was the lady that won our competition. I think, was it last year? When I was doing a month, we had a competition to see who could get the most gold stars, like you used to get when you were at school. Never got any gold stars myself, but Elsie managed to get about 40-odd by listening correctly and taking part in Hastings Rock. And actually, there is still the scoreboard behind one of the desks here in the Hastings Rock studio, which is great. Anyway, nice to have your company, Elsie.
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0: A Ton of Bricks. Metal Church is the name of the band. The album that comes from is The Dark. And I've never heard that before. 1986, they reckon that came out, according to what it says on the screen here. Well, I know exactly what I was doing in 1986. I really do. I was in Tenerife, DJing at a nightclub out of there. And funny enough, we didn't play any music like that. But anyway... So that's a new one to me. I can class that. I'll put that down as a new tune. Anyway, in just a minute, we're going to play some Buck Cherries.
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2: Greetings, Nick here. This coming Monday, I'll be presenting the Monday Night Rock Show at 7 o'clock. I'll be playing the top five in the current rock singles chart. I'll have the two long songs and your requests. That's this coming Monday at 7 p.m. with me, Nick Thomas.

I don't want this to sound too much like I'm telling you off, but I am. Thanks for the text. But people are still texting me on my own private phone. I don't mind. I don't tend to look at that when I'm doing this. So, Jan, if you're listening, thank you for the five different types of smiley faces. You need to text it next time to 07441120877. That's the one that comes up on the big screen next to me, where I can see it. Very nice of you to send me through to my personal phone, but that's hidden away. Because when you're at school, you're not allowed to have your phones. And that's the way I work in here, you see. I have to hide them out the back. So thank you very much for the text. It's on my personal phone. But if you could please put this in as the Hastings Rock text number, it's 07441120877. Okay? Thank you very much. Oh, blimey, time is moving on. Got about half a dozen more tunes. If I'm lucky, I can sneak in. Haven't heard this for a while. Ultravox.

And well, it's nearly time for me to go. So I better tell you who's coming up after me. At 12 o'clock today, for 2 hours, we have got RoboChock. With 2 hours of non-stop classic rock. Honestly, absolutely fantastic. And 2 o'clock this afternoon, we've got Ralph Windsor and a repeat of last Monday's show. 7 o'clock this evening, the Grand for Mars, as I call him, the Boss Jock. That's Nick Thomas. And then finishing off the day at Carl Simpson at nine. That's the pretentious stroke DJs for the day. And in between, there is the Hastings Rock, lovingly crafted by experts, our playlist, which is pretty damn good, to be honest with you. As for myself, I'm back on Wednesday mornings. I do 6 to 8 on a Wednesday. Don't be late, will you? Honestly. 6 to 8 on a Wednesday morning, I'll be back. I've got, what, 1, 2, maybe if I can fit them in and I stop whittering, 3 more tunes. The first of which, Record One, Box One. Tells you how old it was. That was my record collection from years and years ago. I think it was one of the first songs I ever bought. I was going to say on CD, but CDs weren't invented when this came out. T-Rex, Mark Owens, yes, Rider White Swan.

I wonder where they've gone. That's the seagulls. They always make an appearance when I'm on. Don't ask me why. I used to use them to talk over, but they're too loud. Do you know what they're discussing? It turns out the foxes have figured out how to get into those food waste bins, and the seagulls are trying to figure out how they can torture the foxes to get the information so they can get the food out of those waste bins. But so that's what they're talking about. Anyway, I'm going to clear off now. I'll leave you with a bit of Bruce Dickinson, and I'll speak to you 6 a.m. on Wednesday morning. Keep listening to Hastings Rock, because there's some good disc jockey type chaps and ladies doing their things, and the playlist is just wonderful anyway. Have a great day. Till Wednesday morning. Ta-da for now. This is Bruce Dickinson. Machine Man. Have a good day.

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0: Hi, Simon here. Just reminding you, I'll be with you every Monday morning from 6 till 8 to help you start the day. I know, just when you thought Monday mornings couldn't be any worse, I'm here to lighten them up. We will play you a de-stressing tune every Monday to help you start the day in a better way. That's Hastings Rock with me, Simon Vaness, 6 till 8 every Monday morning. Speak to you then. Ta-ra.
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1: Greetings, Nick here. This coming Monday, I'll be presenting the Monday Night Rock Show at 7 o'clock. I'll be playing the top five in the current rock singles chart. 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That's this coming Monday at 7 p.m. with me, Nick Thomas.

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1: By rhythm, one name commands the sound. This is not a set. This is a story. Feel the pulse. Embrace the journey. Now, make way for the one, the only, the Rock Zone.

Yeah, hey, how you doing? Thank you to Gordon Cooper for the last hour. 1973, did you get that? I must admit, I did. One of my favourite years, mid-70s, has to be said. But thank you for that, Gordon. JD on earlier as well, 12 till 2, in his usual refined manner, the JD that is, we know. So you'll hear from him towards the end of the month. He'll be back again on another Saturday. Now, that song that we've just gone in with, In My Dreams from Wigwam, that is the only way and the only thing that we're going to say about Eurovision today. Apart from the fact that it is Eurovision Day, of course. I know some other radio stations are going mad about it. Not here at Hastings Rock, but I must admit, 2005 for Norway, coming from Wigwam, that made number 9 and was beaten to the post by Greece, I think, won Eurovision that year in 2005. But what a great track that was, Wigwam and In My Dreams. Hard to Be a Rock and Roller is the album, and it is a fab album too. Doesn't sound much like a Eurovision song, does it? Blooming Well was, though. This wasn't. This comes from Threshold. You're in the Rock Zone for a Saturday afternoon. I welcome along. I'll tell you all about it in a minute.

Just love that band. That is Threshold and a track there, Slipstream. Probably more from them coming a little bit later. We've got a 3-hour show here on your Saturday afternoon. The Rock Zone in its normal guise, but with some extra bits added in. So we've got the Oh My God, that album is 50 years old. We've got the proggy bit in the middle. What else have we got? We've got the pretty new thing that we do, which is called Album Watch, which is we've taken an album and we're going to play tracks from that every show for the month. That comes from Fang Slinger, so if you haven't heard of them before, check them out. We'll be telling you some, or showing you and listening to some new stuff a little bit later on. We got Fighter V on the way from brand new stuff. Frontline released their album yesterday. Robin Beck released an album yesterday. Iconic released an album yesterday. There's also some pretty good new stuff coming along as well. But what else are we doing for you? Well, we've opened up the Hastings Rock Jukebox. What's that all about? Well, you know them great big jukeboxes you used to get with the big push buttons on them? Cool. I wonder what that was. With the big push buttons on them where you had numbers all the way up and then you had an A and a B. Well, what are we going to do? We've picked out 1,000 tracks from playlist and from the Rock Zones playlist as well. And we've split them into two lists. So you can have from number 001 right up to 500. But if you have a prefix of an A on that, then it's basically the A side, I suppose. And then again, 0 to 500 with the prefix of B on it. Now, you're not actually going to get the B side of the A side of the record, if you know what I mean. You get a completely different song, I'm sure. But that's the concept. So you pick out some of the tracks in today's show, if you wish to join in, that is. Simply choose a number between 1 and 500 and put a prefix A or B against it, and you will be listening to, along with everybody else, a track of your choice, which isn't your choice, it's the jukebox's choice, but you pick the number. Get what I mean? I've slightly confused myself, so I'm hoping I haven't really confused you, that's for sure. Anyway, the original Sunday Morning Rock Zone Chill Star was first in. She said, "Hey Ralph, how about B69? I want it all. It's a bit of Queen for you. I want it all.

Just superb stuff. I always say there's never enough Queen on Hastings Rock. There's loads and loads of tracks on it. It's just that I never seem to hear it for some reason. I don't know why. But anyway, there it is, chosen by Elsie Wilcox. She pushed buttons 069B, and out came I Want It All from Queen. That's all you got to do. You can do it on the text 07441 120877. You can do it on the email as well, dj@hastingsrock.co.uk. That's dj@hastingsrock.co.uk. Hey, if you want to leave me a voice note, you can do that as well. Choose your numbers between 1 and 500 with the prefix A or B. And you can do it on the landline if you wish, 01424 550877. Leave us a message and a voice note, and we can either play it out or not. And but we'll certainly play the track out, that ever that the number that you want. And come and join us on the Facebook page as well, Hastings Rock FM Facebook page, and that's where you'll find us and everybody else having a chat along. So as I say, the original chill star, who's Elsie Wilcox, she chose the first one, and she chose 069B. It's as easy as that. Here's a band called Wings of Steel for now, and a track called Crying. You're in a Rock Zone for a Saturday afternoon. Welcome along.

That's a great sound, isn't it? They are called Wings of Steel, and a track there called Crying, a band that comes from LA, good old Los Angeles. And but so that's a very, very European hard rock sound, isn't it? And in fact, they are, if you're in Europe for the rest of the summer and autumn, they're doing quite an extensive tour around this year, starting in June and then all right the way through to August and September, all around Europe. I'm not sure if they're coming to the UK or not, but check them out, Wings of Steel. Now's another great track you probably haven't heard before from Brad Delp. You will know exactly who that is as soon as you hear it. Barry Goodrow as well, who I believe was also with Brad Delp in some of the Boston days. This sounds very much like them, doesn't it? Oh, you don't know yet? I haven't played it. Yeah, you will do in a minute. This is called Rocking Away. It's a single that they put out together. There's that Barry Goodrow guitar sound.

Yeah, unmistakable sound of Brad Delp on vocals there. A track called Rockin' Away with Barry Gaudreau. And unmistakable guitars as well. That definite Boston sound, isn't it? Fab stuff. Really like that track. Now, you're in the Rock Zone for Saturday afternoon. Yeah, and it's... I'll tell you what else is not going to get mentioned this afternoon. Something else is going to... Some football game going on this afternoon or something, I think. Somewhere along the line. FA Cup final day, yeah. So we're not going to be mentioning that either. So that's football free, Eurovision free, after right now, that's for sure. Good morning, or good afternoon, I should say now. Richie Truffle is in. The Truffle dudes are in fact. Now, afternoon, Ralph, says Richie. Now, please, on your jukebox, can we have number B277? Thank you very much. Let's hope and pray it's not a Bon Jovi track. Crikey, so do I. Hang on, we'll get the money in for you first. I'll just put the money. What did you say? B? Yeah, 277. Right. It's going across. And what we got? Bon Jovi, you said you didn't want? Ah, okay. Born on Bad Luck Friday. No, lucky for you, it's not. It's Bad Luck Friday. This was Will Wilde's band. Coming from the Brighton area. Title track to their album, Bad Luck

0: There they are. No Bon Jovi here. That was Bad Luck Friday. Will Wilde's band, actually, before he sort of went on solo to go to very big acclaim that he's getting huge now, isn't he, Will Wilde? But that was a good little band too. They were out of Brighton and they were called, as I say, Bad Luck Friday, and that was a title track from their debut album, self-titled it as well, Bad Luck Friday. So no Bon Jovi there for you this time. And that's for the Truffle Dudes, for Richie, who chose that number. So I put the coin in for you, and we pushed the buttons, and that's what we found. It's not a bad track, it has to be said. I quite liked that, and actually I must admit I was raving about that album when it came out that time ago now. It must be 2 or 3 years ago now that album came out. Right now, what we're going to do is take you back to 1976. Oh my God, that album is 50 years old. It's the third studio album for Smokey, and this was the first album released in April 1976 with the current spelling of the name. Before that they were EY, and then they came out again in 1976 and changed their spelling of their name to IE for Smokey. English band, as I said. They had three, I think it was, singles off of this album: Something's Been Making Me Blue and Wild Wild Angels, and of course I'll Meet You at Midnight. Produced by Mike Chapman and Nicky Chin, and it was quite a successful album, even after, you say, after the not so successful Changing All the Time album of 1975. Midnight Cafe was a much more better received album. The album to follow that was 1977 for a greatest hits album, which is something they all seemed to do back in the 70s, wasn't it? Put a couple of albums out, put 10 singles out, and then stick it all on one, and that's your third album. So why not? It was out on the RAK label, the Rack record label, and they recorded it in California at Glendale at the Whitney Recording Studios, released on the 9th of April 1976. Oh my God, that album is 50 years old. Midnight Cafe from Smokey. We're going to play you a track called What Can I Do?
1: Taking you back in time to 1976.

0: So, is there any album tracks that you've heard from Smokey before? I must admit, it's not a band that I've followed as far as album tracks go, although I've been a lover of Chris Norman's voice forever, it has to be said. But there's a track from that album, Midnight Cafe, launched in 1976. Oh my God, that album is 50 years old. What Can I Do? Was the track we just played for you there. And if that's the sort of thing you like, well, then you can go and dig that album out. And preferably if you've got it on vinyl, that would be really cool. Go and have a listen to that. But you've got to wait, I'm afraid, until after the show, because you can't go away and I can't put ideas in your head and you go away and not listen to the rest of this show. That's not fair, surely. I've got another track coming from that album. Oh my God, that album is 50 years old. Smokey and the Midnight Cafe. We'll be back with some more of your jukebox tunes. We've got some brand new music and classics as well, all after these.
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5: Greetings, Nick here. This coming Monday, I'll be presenting the Monday Night Rock Show at 7 o'clock. I'll be playing the top five in the current rock singles chart. I'll have the two long songs and your requests. That's this coming Monday at 7 p.m. with me, Nick Thomas.
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I was never as good as I always thought I was, but I know how to dress it up. I was never satisfied, never let me go, just try.

0: So here's an admission. I don't think I've ever played Florence and the Machine in the Rock Zone before now. And there was a single released back in 2022 called King. And what a cracking track that is as well. Gonna have to investigate some more of her album stuff and see if we can play a few more tracks from Florence and the Machine. Future Rock Zones. Now let's get back to the jukebox, shall we? Right now, who have we got? Colette Dobinson actually is on next. Colette says that where are we going? Let's just do that. Colette says, hang on, that's not right. What does Colette say? Colette doesn't say that's not right. Colette says, let me tell you, she says, oh, in fact, she uses a word that's called poo. She does. And she says, I'm out. But so I'm not going to be able to hear. But hopefully you'll do a repeat, or hopefully even more, hopefully you'll load it up to Mixcloud and then I can hear something. So in which case, please, can I have 480A, please, from the Hastings Rock jukebox? We can do that. Let's just stick the coins in, shall we? There we go. What did you say? A? Let's do, yeah, 480. That's the kiddie, isn't it? What are we going to have for you then, Colette?
1: Will you be there when the sky falls down? Will you come back? When I call out loud, should I hold out?
0: It's Boys from Heaven. Arrives.

Cracking Swedish band Boys from Heaven, and that's taken from their earlier album, 2020 album, in fact. The album's called The Great Discovery. What a fabulous track that was. That was chosen there by Colette Dobinson, who said, please, Ralph, can we have 480A, please? And that's what we came up with for you there. So thank you for that, Colette. It's quite simple. That's all you do. You either on the text or the Sunshine Soul. Sorry, the track was called. I never did tell you, did I? Sunshine Soul. Great track. Okay, if you've got to do is email or text me. That's 07441120877 on the text, or DJ at hastingsrock.co.uk, or come and join us on the Facebook page, Hastings Rock FM, and you'll find us there on the top post. And just pick a number between 1 and 500 with a prefix of A or B. We'll put the money in the slot for you and push the buttons on the jukebox and see what the jukebox throws up for you. The mystery song. That's all you got to do. It's a bit of fun this afternoon. Plenty have done it so far. We've got lots more to come from the jukebox. Before we do any more jukebox, though, Frontline had their brand new album released on Friday called Rebirth. There's some fabulous tracks on this album, and I'm a big fan of Frontline. Now, there's a big thing in the press, in the music press, that some of this album was possibly AI produced. Note, they were saying possibly. Plenty of rumours going about. The lead singer, I can't think of his name now, probably would never be able to pronounce it anyway, was soon fired back with plenty of things on Facebook and the media and all the other socials of him actually singing most of the songs. So whether it is the case that AI has been used to help produce it, or whatever and however, it doesn't really matter. I've had this argument with people before. AI music is okay, I think, as long as it's not totally AI. Who am I or anybody to tell you what to listen to? If you like the sound of it, then listen to it. It's absolutely fine by me, that's for sure. Anyway, their brand new album is called Rebirth from Frontline. Burning Horizon's a track we've been playing a little while. Going to play you a track from the album right now. The album is called Burning Shadows.

0: Girls.
1: Those of you who listen to the Rock Zone know I've been following that band Frontline for quite a while, but there they are, Burning Shadows, from their brand new album Rebirth, that was brought out and just released on Friday, actually yesterday. So check out from all of your good music stores and streaming platforms and from wherever you get your music from, and their socials, of course, check them out. They are called Frontline, not to be confused with the Flea Powder. Not that you get much Flea Powder on Spotify, I guess, but there you go. Good afternoon, boss, says Johnny Morris. John's with us this afternoon, said, I'm chilling out with Hastings Rock while preparing for tonight's gig at the Townhouse. Yeah, we're going to do you a gig guide in a minute, actually, in a little while. John, of course, up front man there with the Admiral Finns Reloaded, and they're at the Townhouse in Bexhill tonight. So if you want a rocking good evening, then I guess that's the place to go. Because it will be a rocking good evening, that's for sure. He says, although apart from its potholes, the A268 is still my favourite local road, so maybe we should choose that, the A268, as my jukebox song. There goes your money, John. Right, what did you say? You said A268. Right, we're rolling. Here we go. What are we doing? Records coming across. There it goes. It's on the thing. Where is it? What we got? This is Blacktop Mojo, John, for you. A track called Red Enough. Hope you enjoy this.

0: Yeah, that was Blacktop Mojo and a track called Red Enough, A26A, chosen by John Morris. And as I say, you can do exactly the same. Get in contact with us on the text, on the email, or on the Facebook page. Prefix a number between 1 and 500 with A or B. We'll push the buttons in the jukebox and see what you come out with. Should be a bit of fun. We've got another 2 hours to go. So if you're expecting the proggy bit in the middle, which would normally be here on a normal Rock Zone show, it's still going to be in the middle, but we'll do it now at about 4:30, so it's still in the middle. That comes up about 4:30. More from the jukebox from you, more new music, and another track from our 1976. Oh, my God, that album is 50 years old. All on its way.
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1: Online on DAB in Hastings. This is

That's a great sound, isn't it? The band's called Holograph. H-O-L-O-G-R-A-F. Formed actually way back in 1978 from Bucharest, Romania. They are Holograph or Holograph. And a track there, Gimme All Your Love Tonight. You're in the Rock Zone for a Saturday afternoon, and welcome along. And welcome to Angela Mitchell. Angela and Martin are out there. Afternoon, Ralph, they say. And we've just enjoyed 1973 with Gordon Cooper. What a great year that was. Yes, it was a good show, wasn't it, between 1 and 2. Gordon Cooper will be back tomorrow between 2 and 3 with an alphabet. And I think he's moved off the S's and onto the T's now. So you'll hear that tomorrow between 1 and 2. Tomorrow afternoon. So it's 1973. What a great year with Gordon Cooper. And Johnny Diamonds was a great show as well. So really enjoying Saturday. Yeah, that's pretty cool. Now, we're looking forward to your show while we're baking loads of scones for our grandson's first birthday party. That sounds like cool. And I'd like to pick a track, please. So how about picking a number 7? Now, let me think. Yes, scones. There's an idea. Jam or cream? Cream or jam? Which way around do we go with scones? Or do we just have the proper way with just butter? Lovely. Gotta love a scone. Right.

Let's get this track on for you. There's your money. Now, A, was it? Yes, A. And 007. Right, here we go. It's coming across. Record coming across now, plonking itself on. And what have we got for you? That looks like the Jeff Healey Band to me. Title track from their album See the Light. Good choice.

Wow, what a great choice from Angela Mitchell, the Jeff Healey Band, and the title track from the album See the Lights, 007A in the jukebox. Thank you for choosing that. Really enjoyed that. Hope you did too. Hope that's the sort of thing that you like, because I love a bit of Jeff Beck. Oh, Jeff Beck, what are you talking about? Love a bit of Jeff Healey, or the Jeff Healey Band, certainly. Yeah, some cracking stuff. Right, now Friday saw the release of the brand spanking new album Living Proof from Robin Beck. Yes, her of the very first time. Now, we're playing some tracks from it in the Rock Zone, and I know on Hastings Rock we've been playing Living Proof, the title track, up until yesterday. And I've played a couple of tracks more. I played Let It Rain, but I haven't played this one yet, which is a fabulous track. This is a track called Don't Tempt Me from Robin Beck, from her brand new album released just yesterday. Four on your Saturday afternoon. You're in the Rock Zone with Ralph Windsor, and you are very welcome. Why not get involved with the jukebox and choose a track as well, eh?

0: aptly titled album name Living Proof. And there she is, living proof that she's still got that voice. That's Robin Beck. That's on her brand new album, Living Proof, released just yesterday. And track number 9, Don't Tempt Me. There'll be more from that album in the Rock Zone as we go forward in future weeks and months, that's for sure. Brand new from Robin Beck. I've been looking forward to that album, and it doesn't disappoint, it has to be said. Okay, so let's get ourselves back, shall we, to 1976, where we go back to the album, Oh My God, that album is 50 years old. And this week it is Midnight Cafe, coming as it does from Smokey, of course. And it's their third studio album. Now, it was the album just after Changing All the Time, which was 1975, was not such a well-renowned album. This one album went a bit further, Midnight Cafe. Some great tracks on it. It had three singles on the track, Something Been Making Me Blue, Wild Wild Angels, and I'll Meet You at Midnight, which was a song written by Nicky Chinn and Mike Chapman, and produced by Mike Chapman and Nicky Chinn as well. This one does feature what's his face on vocals. Yeah, his name's just gone straight out of my head now. Chris Norman, thank you. That's, see, if I say things like that, it just comes back to me. It managed to reach number one in Ireland, the track I'll Meet You at Midnight. Number 10 in Austria and Belgium was number 11. The UK made number 11 as well. So I don't know what else was around this time in 1976 that meant that kept that so high up the charts and not sort of as in towards number one. Number 11, I suppose, isn't bad, I suppose, but you'd expect a track like Meet You at Midnight, especially mid-70s, to be right up there, don't you? I'll have to check out and see what was on the charts that week that was holding that one back. Anyway, there we go. That is our album of 1976. Oh my God, this album is 50 years old. Midnight Cafe from Smokey, and I'll Meet You at Midnight.
1: Taking you back in time to 1976.

anybody actually meet Jean-Claude at midnight in the cafe? Will we ever find out? I don't think we will we? Anyway, Smokey there, I'll meet you at midnight from the album Midnight Cafe. Oh my God, that album is 50 years old. 1976 for Smokey, and a great album actually, not very highly acclaimed, but a great album. I did like every track on the album. Did like a bit of Smokey, as I say, and actually really do like Chris Norman's voice. Always have done. Yes, there'll be another 50-year-old album next time round on the Rock Zone as we go forward. Now, Chris Smith from Canterbury has been on and said, you know, I am rather intrigued just to find out what B500 is in the jukebox. Let's find out, shall we? Put that coin in, drop it down. There we go. B, I think it was a B, yeah, B500. There we go. Across it comes. And what have we got for you, Chris? Track from the Saving Grace album from When Rivers Meet. I've been looking for a sign. Let's testify.

Yeah, there it is. B500 for Chris Smith, Canterbury's Chris Smith, who says, I'm wondering what B500 on your jukebox would be. Well, it happened to be When Rivers Meet from the Saving Grace album, and a track there called Testify. Hope that was good for you, Chris. Actually, I think you are a bit of a When Rivers Meet fan. I think I believe you've been to see him, I think, haven't you? A couple of times, maybe. Good. Let's hope that one works out for you. Right. Let's say hi to Dave Turton, who's in this afternoon, saying good afternoon. I'm just content to listen while sorting out a couple of playlists of my own, he says. Yeah. So maybe borrow one or two from this show. It's pretty wide ranging, this one. See what you can grab out of it. I would. Good afternoon. We've done Chris Smith. Thank you for that one. Number 500B on the jukebox. Hi to Johnny Galliano as well. Says, hi, Ralph. We're all tuned in this afternoon. And good afternoon to everyone as well. Now, who have we got up next? Well, Kai Simpson, our very own Kai Simpson, who does a metal mix here on a Monday evening on Hastings Rock at 9 o'clock, gets a little bit heavier. And he said, do you think I could pick something from the extreme list at all? Anything with six and six in it seems to be an appropriate number. Well, we haven't actually got an extreme list, actually. But if we went a little bit further to 666 on the extreme, well, not on the extreme, but on the album list, there is a number 666. It's in a completely different thing, really. But I'm sure we can come. I'll tell you why it's on completely different, because I haven't actually properly listened through to any of it yet. It's from a brand new album from quite a heavy band, and they're called Carnivule, or Carnivule. Spelt with a K, K-A-R-N-I-V-O-O-L. And it is actually, so I haven't actually had a chance to listen to a lot of it, but I think it'll probably be all right. Let's hope it will be, Kai, shall we? There's the coin dropping in, and we're on. We've got to go for C, actually, but there isn't a C, but 666, there you go. This is from an album, Inverses, Carnivore and Drone.

especially for Kai Simpson. And I'm guessing you probably have heard of these guys, Kai. I certainly hadn't. Carnivool, they are called. Carnivool. And it's from a new album from them called Inverses. And I thought, well, we'll stick that to one side and I'll have a listen to that at some point. And then, of course, other things get in the way, don't they? But it has only just recently been released. But that was a track called Drone. So I hope that was sort of heavy enough for you, Kai. And maybe if you haven't heard of them, maybe you can look into them and find out a little bit more for your shows on a Monday evening. Right, pretty cool stuff. Now, who's on the way now? The next in line is Alex Pass, who's in this afternoon. Fortunately, he's done all his shopping, and I think he's just been able to relax, have a put feet up, have a beer, perhaps, and listen to some tunes this afternoon. He said, can we please have B007? We've already had A007. I'm guessing you're hoping that the B007 would be the B-side. Well, actually, it's not. It's a Bond theme. No, it's not that either. Well, I don't think it is. It might well be. Who knows? Unless your coin's in anyway. Right, oh, sorry, here we go. B007. Right, and what have we got coming up for you? Track called Back Home from Wolfstone. Actually, this sounds right up your street, doesn't it?

0: from their album Terra Firma, and the band there, Wolfstone, that had quite a Celtic feel to start with, that didn't it? And I thought that'd be right up his street, but I'm not so sure now. But I don't know, it's a good track. The track was called Back Home. They were Wolfstone, and that was B007 in the jukebox. There's another jukebox track to come up straight after these.
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0: I played that just in case you didn't hear it the first time.
2: Dropping fire. Fire. The Rock Zone.
0: Oh, well, there you go. Carol Truffle's been in contact and she says, good afternoon, Ralph. My choice is 222A. And the Truffles are out in the Rock Zone with you today. And we don't watch Eurovision either. No, neither do I. So let's stick the money in the jukebox for you, Carol. And there it drops. Right, here we go. Now, what did you... I've got to find you again. What did you say? Oh, yes. A... 222. There you go. That's yours. The money's in. The thing's been chosen. The record's spinning across. The needle's on it. What have you got? This is Mike Tramp.

having his first sip of alcohol. One day later, down by the river, big boys lit up a big

another one of my favourite voices, Mike Tramp. He of White Lion, front voice of White Lion. Several solo albums from him. That's from taken from an album called Nomad. And the track High Like a Mountain, that's A222, chosen by Carol Truffle. 07441 120877 on the text. Just pick a number between 1 and 500 and prefix it with A or B. We'll slip that into the jukebox and see what number and what track you come up with. You can also join us on the Facebook page as well. Chat along with everybody there. As I say, Mike Tramp there. What a fabulous voice from his album Nomad that was in 2015. So thank you for choosing that one, Carol. Enjoyed that very, very much. Right, who's up next? I think it's... Karen. Karen Sweetman 6 says, hi Ralph, back home after dropping my dad off at Southampton Docks, and I'm feeling rather a clever bunny as I managed to link the phone to his car so that we could listen to Hastings Rock the way there and back. Fabulous. Well done to you. And so I think I would like B365, if that is possible. Well, let's see what we can do for you, shall we? Let's just chuck that money in there. I hope I can get all this money back. Anyway, B365. Right, there we go. Let's see what that number turns up for you, Karen. And the record's on. This is Xander and the Peace Pirates, and a track called Order Out of Chaos.

0: So I hope that one worked for you, Karen. Karen Sweetman Hicks there, Xander and the Peace Pirates, and Order Out of Chaos. Xander there is just such a hugely talented guy, plays guitar with a prosthetic arm. Just an incredible talent. So check out their material, and thank you for choosing that, Karen. I hope that did it for you. It certainly did for me. John Morris says, afternoon, mister. Can you please play some mediocre music for about half an hour? Sort of making it really difficult to concentrate on set lists here while such great sounds are pouring out of the radio. Thank you for that, John. But it's you guys choosing the music this afternoon, most of it anyway. And I'm pleased to hear that's working rather well. Now, some of you may well have spotted the genuine mistake that the proggy bit in the middle was supposed to happen sort of right bang in the middle. Well, it works out it's not in the middle.
1: He is a Windsor, and therefore should be heralded as such, but a king? No, a prince maybe? He's more like the jester that rocks.
2: Ralph Windsor.
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1: Two-thirds of the way through, which is normally in the middle. And that happens every Friday evening here on Hastings Rock, a proggy bit in the middle. And you can also help to choose those as well, if you wish, in future shows. And a different email address for that is ralph@hastingsrock.co.uk. Now, Daniel Hack's been with us as well. And Dan says, hi to Dan, actually. It's nice to hear you, have you along with us. Tuned in whilst working on the computer, he says, for a couple of hours. Now, anyone can do AI stuff, and on one hand, as far as the music, because I said about the possibly one of the tracks may have some AI in it, he said anyone can do AI on one hand, and I think it ruins things for bands, to be honest. But on the other hand, and on another point of view that I heard, was that if it creates music people like, then is it a bad thing? Well, this is exactly what I think. You know, if you want to listen to it, you listen to it. If you don't want to listen to it, you won't want to listen to it. And if nobody listens to it, then people will stop doing it. So that's how it is. He also says, I also asked AI at one time, what's the downsides of ChatGPT? Its first answer was, well, if it doesn't know, it lies. I suppose it's honest, he says, and but you shouldn't believe everything that AI says. No, you're absolutely correct there. But it is a big help, and I love that ChatGPT. It is incredible, isn't it? Anyway, where are we? We're just after, well, 4 minutes past 5 o'clock here on a Saturday, and the music continues. Does the Rock Zone, as does the Jukebox, and more coming straight after this. In fact, what's coming straight after this is I was listening to a Pink Floyd track, Wine Glasses. And as that was playing, I was thinking, do you know what? This really would lead well into an Eagles track. And I was convinced it's the same key and everything. And I just think it would work. I never tested it, but we're going to have a go in a minute, shall we? Let's see what it sounds like. That's all up after these.
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just fabulous. Witchy Woman, one of the many, many favourite tracks of mine from the Eagles. And I think I first heard that when I ended up with the 1975 Eagles Greatest Hits album. And of course, everything was on that album, wasn't it? And fell in love with that track there and then, and loved it ever since. And it was just, as I say, was listening to a bit of Pink Floyd during the week. And I was listening to that short track there, 2 minute track called Wine Glasses. And you can see why it's called Wine Glasses, because it's exactly what it sounds like, you know, running the rims of a wine glass. And I thought, you know, this is exactly the same key as Witchy Woman of Eagles. I'm sure it is. I'm sure it is. And I meant to test it out. Anyway, then it just come to me about half hour ago. And I thought, I ain't got time. I can't test it out now. Hope it works. Did though, didn't it? So that's cool, and not as embarrassing as it could have been. Anyway, let's get back to the jukebox now, shall we? And we've had a message from Christine Cheverell, who says, oh, lovely, my choice, like this, she says. How about A42, please? Hey, do you reckon it could be... that's the answer to everything, isn't it? 42. The life, planet, the universe and everything. According to Hitchhiker's Guide to the Galaxy, 42 is the answer. Maybe it's a Hitchhiker's or a rather spacey track that you're going to choose. Who knows? The only way to check it out would be to get it on for you, wouldn't it? And I haven't got... already didn't think about that. There you go, look, we do it right now. So what are we going to play for you? Yes, it is let's get the thing, let's just put the money in the box for you. There we go. Now it was A042. Although she does say, I'm sure anything from the Rock Zone jukebox will be decent banger for me. Dancing, doing my chores. I don't know if you can dance to this, can you? Let's have a see what you got. Oh, what's this? Ah, Procol Harum and Every Dog Must Have His Day. Oh, what a track. Well done, Christine. Loving this.

Fantasy, and that then would lead nicely into a track from The Wall, wouldn't it? What a fabulous track. We've been treated this afternoon, haven't we? Procol Harum, Genesis, Pink Floyd. That was fabulous. Every Dog Must Have Its Day from the album The Well Is On Fire, or The Well's On Fire. And that was chosen by Christine Cheverell, and thank you, Christine, for joining in this afternoon. And she said, oh, my choice would be A042, please. But she did say, I'm sure anything from the Rock Zone jukebox will be a decent banger for me to do my chores to. Either way, she says, well, let's hope that one was okay. Maybe not one to actually dance around doing your chores, but maybe do those sort of slightly softer, more relaxed chores to a track like that. Loving that. Thank you for choosing that. Haven't heard that for such a long time. Pretty cool. Now, let's get moving on, show another track for the jukebox coming up. It's Angela Mitchell again, but she says, hey, you know what, Ralph, there's no Eurovision and there's no football in this household either, and Martin would like to select B400, please. Well, we'll do that. Let's see what that comes up with you, Martin. Let's hope the music continues. Coin in and B, where is it? 400. There we go, and we're in. So track coming across. Needle on the record, as they say. What have you got, Martin? Sounds like a bit of Ozzy Osbourne to me. Ah, yes, this is Little Dolls.

0: That's 5:26 on a Saturday afternoon, the Rock Zone, playing with the jukebox this afternoon. Still got room for maybe one or two more in the jukebox. 07441 120877 on the text. DJ@hastingsrock.co.uk on the email. Choose a number between 1 and 500. Prefix it with an A or a B. And we'll see if we can get a track on for you before 6 o'clock when Emma Scott takes over. That was the choice of Martin in who's chose B400. And that ended up as a bit of Aussie for him. Yeah, right. Where are we going? Here we are.
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0: 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And now, you can too. 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
2: Yeah, let's have a quick look at what's happening around the town for you. The Rocketmen, 8:30 start there at the East Hastings Sea Angling Association. That's the one upstairs down by the Stade. The Rocketmen there. The Informers start at 6:30. They're playing soul and funk and grooves within. That's down at the Jenny Lind's, which is the High Street Hastings down in the Old Town. The Barnaby Lounge ongoing, I reckon. This is at Robertson Street in Hastings. There's David Kane Hardy with some pretty chill-out guitar. That starts at 5 p.m. actually, so yeah, that's already ongoing, as we say. The Crown House, which is at 57 Marina, St. Leonard's. There's Tony Burrell and the Kingside Slim Sound, so that starts at 8 o'clock. And what else we got? We got to the Carlisle this evening. Punk Rock Night, that starts at 8 o'clock this evening. Another one ongoing is a Cancer Macmillan Cancer Support Charity fundraiser with the Paul Huggett Band. There's Villains and Heroes and music from DJ Phil Miles. And there's a barbecue and a raffle going on. That's all going on this afternoon. The Jazz Cafe in Rye, live saxophone music. And the Coffee House Sessions all kick off at 5:30 with Jason McNiff. That's at the Hanushka Coffee House in Robertson Street. And don't forget, trip over to Bexhill to see John Morris fronting up the band, the Admiral Finns Reloaded. That's at the Townhouse in Bexhill. That's all going on for the rest of your day here on Hastings Rock.
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2: Ah, yes, and we are here putting some more money in the jukebox. This time, it is for Chris the drummer. And he said, can I have 333A, please? And we'll find out exactly what that is. Right, money's in. I've pushed the buttons. Here we go. Mama's Boys for you. And a track called Rescue Me.

What a great track, the Mama's Boys, and a track there called Rescue Me. And that was especially for drummer extraordinaire Chris Clark, who wrote in and said, oh, I like this idea, Ralphie. A333 for me, please. And there it was. You ended up with the Mama's Boys and a track called Rescue Me. And I reckon you're probably loading up now and on your way out with Sarah G and the other three somewhere this evening. I'm sure you are. Good. Right. Now, talking about being out and about, what are you doing next Sunday? Right. Well, let me tell you what you should be doing. Get this date down in your diary. Sunday, the 24th of May, because Hastings Rock is heading to the Carlisle Rock Pub on the seafront in Hastings for our annual May Rock Fest. And this time round, we are sponsored by the Sally King Agency. And what a fabulous agency they are as well. We're worth supporting. Now, it's a big one where the DJs and listeners and rock lovers of all types all come together in one place to celebrate everything that makes Hastings Rock what it is. And we've got a cracking lineup for you as well, with music from Firefall, which is going to be pretty cool. Cypher are managing off their busy schedule, and they are on the rise big time, and they're coming to join us as well. Ziggy Phoenix is with us as well, and of course Zoe and Messi having a special guest appearance as well early on, and they were extremely popular last year, so we put them back on again and get people down. So come along to the Carlisle, which is on the seafront, of course. And of course we also have the long awaited return of the Hastings Rock Roadshow. Simon Vinesse, Wreck-It Rick and Phil Miles are on DJ duty. Loads of games, competitions, raffle prizes, competitions and laughs, and all the fun and the chaos that we used to have during the legendary gigs. I'll be there floating about somewhere doing something, I'm sure. I might even get a spin on the decks myself. Who knows? See what happens. Anyway, so we have some incredible raffle prizes as well up for grabs during the day. And everyone who makes a contribution on the door towards supporting the station will receive a free raffle ticket. So as we say, it all starts off at 3 p.m. It is completely free. And all the donations, of course, go towards helping running of Hastings Rock Radio. And as we say, as you walk in, there'll be a bucket there. And if you'd like to put a couple of quid in, that'll be absolutely fabulous. Whatever you can afford, get yourself a raffle ticket as well. A free raffle ticket for putting some money in that bucket. And then you can go and buy some more raffle tickets and see if you can win some of the fabulous prizes that are up for grabs. It all kicks off 3 p.m. next Sunday, the 24th. So come along, bring your friends, and spend the day with the Hastings Rock family at the Carlisle, Sunday, May 24th. We would just love to see you there. Right, so that's all happening next Sunday, so you know where to be now, don't you? So Kevin Hilton has joined us now, and he says, hello, Ralph. Greetings from a blustery allotment. I think there's a bit of a blustery thing going on out there at the minute as well. The sun's disappearing as well, isn't it? He says, I'd like to pick B... 3-3, please, on your jukebox. Well, we can do that. Let's get that coinage in there. Right, now B. Yep, 0-3-3. Right, there you go. You're in. It's coming across, and as we speak, and what have you got, Kevin? Let's have a look. This looks like it's Queensryche for you. And is anybody listening?

So taken from the album, the 20th anniversary album, Empire, is a track there from Queensryche. And anybody listening, which is quite weird, really, because when Kevin first put the thing in, he went to, I'll have C33, please. And then said, oh, I must listen more carefully. I meant B33. And there it comes up with the track, anybody listening, from Queensryche. Okay, so thank you for doing the jukebox this afternoon. I've really enjoyed that. We've had some fabulous songs, but I do want to play you this. Got one more to go, actually, but I do want to play you this track first. This is from an album that I started raving about a couple of weeks ago. It is a tribute album on the way with many, many, many people on it. The album is called Ride the Rainbow, a tribute to Richie Blackmore. Not that he's gone anywhere, but it's just a tribute to the songs, to him and to the band Rainbow. The album comes out on the 19th of June, but a track with Ronnie Romero on lead vocals, Steve Morse with Jonathan Cain, Simon Wright, Phil Susan and Kevin James Morse on it has been released. It is a version of Temple of the King from Ronnie Romero. It is on this new album, Ride the Rainbow, and the rest of the tracks will be out on the 19th of June, but you get to listen to one of them right now.

Just can't wait for that album to come out. 19th of June, Ride the Rainbow, tributes to Rainbow and Richie Blackmore. And there is the first track to be released from it, Temple of the King, from Ronnie Romero on lead vocals there, with on guitar Steve Morse and Jonathan Cain. Simon Wright is in there, Phil Susan, and Kevin James Morse as well. The rest of the album's just got some fabulous people on it. In fact, I think Candice Night is on one of the tracks as well. So really looking forward to playing some of those for you in the Rock Zone in the future. It comes out on June the 19th. Right, time for one more to hit the jukebox. It comes from Charlie Gray. Let's put the money in. Now, she said, I'm out this afternoon, but I might be back in time. Can we have A023? So we've pushed those in, and they're spinning across. Singles down, the needle's on the record, and we have for you, Charlie, Baton Rouge and Walks Like a Woman.

0: Yeah, there we go. Baton Rouge. That's for Charlie Gray. Chosen 023B on the jukebox. That's it for the jukebox for this time round. We'll do it all again, shall we? I've had an absolute blast this afternoon. Thank you so much for joining and making the suggestions. There's some cracking tunes this afternoon. We've got to go now. Emma Scott's on the way. Peter will be after with the Q-Burn radio show. And Magnus is here with No More Heroes at 10 o'clock this evening. I've had a cracking afternoon. Thank you so much.
1: That's all, folks.
0: I'll see you in the Rock Zone tomorrow morning at 9 o'clock, where we do ballads for 2 hours from 9 to 11. And it is now time to go. Stand by for Emma Scott and the Plug-In Baby radio show. And stay with Hastings Rock for the weekend. Take care of one another. More importantly, take care of yourselves. Have a great evening. TTFN.
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1: Greetings, Nick here. This coming Monday, I'll be presenting the Monday Night Rock Show at 7 o'clock. I'll be playing the top five in the current rock singles chart. 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That's this coming Monday at 7 p.m. with me, Nick Thomas.
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0: from Busted. 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

Led Zeppelin. When we say rock, we mean rock. This is Hastings Rock. 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
1: 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Nick Thomas.

Hello. How are you doing? Oh, yes. Monday night. And it's the Monday Night Rock Show with me, Nick T. 7:10 here. And it seems to be getting dark already. Oh, I think it's just a bit cloudy. Gosh, that was a bit chilly out there. The wind. God, chilly old wind. It blew me away, actually. I think we've got some rain coming overnight. Don't know. We'll be looking at the weather forecast very soon. Right, so I've got your requests. I've got the top five in the current rock singles chart. And I've also got the two long songs. Oh, I say. Now, at this point, no more requests, please. I'm inundated. And Ian, hello. You're trying to get me into trouble. I can't play that song. You'll have to choose again, sir. I definitely can't play that. You probably know why. Anyway, with that, I'm going to carry on with the music. This is Hearts. Welcome along to the programme. Yeah. Oh, we played Van Halen to start off with. That was On Fire. This is If Looks Could Kill.

nice bit of heart. 7:15. Oh, yes. Monday evening with the Monday Night Rock Show. Nick here behind the controls through until 9. I heard Ralph's show today, the repeat. With his jukebox thing. Yes, very interesting that. Yes, Ian, okay, I've found a song for you. It's okay. I'm sure you'll like it. I'm going to play it now for you. This is Within Temptation. And it's called Supernova.

Yeah, I thought you'd like that one, Ian. Yes, not bad, not bad. Within Temptation, of course, the Dutch band there. Brilliant. It was, in fact, the track we were playing as new music in 2019 on that one. Right, got loads of texts and emails, and thank you so much for messaging in. It's Dwayne's birthday. Hello, Dwayne. He's over in Eastbourne. Happy birthday to you, sir. I wonder how old you are. Not that old. I wonder if he was old as Tom. Tom was 30 last Thursday. That's right. Yeah, hello, Richie and Carol. Hello to you on the text. And JD's there with burger and chips. Crikey. I say, you'll get fat. Nigel Ford's in there. Yeah, thanks for your request. And Toxic, hello to you. Good to hear from you. Yeah, I did play some. He's asked for some Metallica or Black Sabbath, because he's been to... where's he been? I'm horrified. I've got so many texts here. Hang on a minute. Hang on a minute. We'll find you, because you've been somewhere and you're sort of buzzing. I can't find it now. Oh, there you are. Here you are. Here you are. Where you been? Where you been? Anyway, yeah, he said Metallica or Black Sabbath. Already played Metallica there, but I'm going to play Black Sabbath for you, and it's going to be one of the long songs. It's just over 7 minutes long, maybe 8 minutes. So that's one of them. Marillion is the other long song coming alongside. Ah, yes. So you've been there, have you? Yes. And you're feeling very high octane. Brilliant. Okay. Yeah. So thank you for all your requests. Can't take any more. It's good to have you along. As I said, I'll do the weather forecast next, as I want to see if I can get out on my push bike tomorrow. Yeah, we'll see. Here's the Cult for you now.

0: Colts, the Wild-Hearted Son. It's Hastings Rock Radio. Nick Thomas here behind the controls, through until 9 o'clock tonight, when the maestro takes over. Yeah, Kai Simpson's here with his metal mix at nine. He'll be live as well. Right, I'm going to do your weather, wouldn't I? I'm a bit behind with everything tonight. Yeah, I was just finding a track for you, Carol, on that one. She wanted some Alice in Chains. I'm looking that one up. Anyway, let's have a look at the weather, shall we?
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0: Oh dear, we've got rain moving in tonight from about 10 o'clock, and it's going to rain most of the night. Tomorrow, Tuesday, we got rain in the morning, quite heavy actually, and then in the afternoon, it's sunshine and showers, so I shan't be out on my bush bike tomorrow, I'll have to get the bus instead. Oh dear, that's a shame. Oh, well, not to worry. Now, I want to tell you this. This is interesting. I was downloading some songs, as you do. Yes, they're all paid for. And we do play a copyright to play them, of course. So I was looking for Evanescence and their new one. It's called Who Will You Follow? And I downloaded it. I thought, this isn't Evanescence, but it is good. So, and it's got the same sort of ID as the other one, which is really, really weird. The first time that's happened to me. Anyway, I thought, well, it's so good, I'll have to find out what the band is. And it was this one, White Cross, and the name of the band. And the track's called Who Will You Follow? The same song title as Evanescence. Have a listen.

sounded like the band Rat, I thought. But no, that's White Cross. And then that's the title track. Funny enough, it's come up with the Evanescence on my computer, the album cover. But on the Hastings Rock Player and and on the thingy, on the website, it's come up as White Cross. So, Tim's asking, who's that? Oh, yeah, Christmas metal track. I don't know about that, mate. I don't know what that one was, mate. Yes, I do, of course. White Cross, name of the band. Right, Carol Truffle, hello, and here's your song. She's asked for Alice in Chains, Damn That River.

And there it was gone. Yeah, thank you, Carol, for requesting that one by Alice in Chains. Right, I was going to sort of mention everyone. I'm all in a tease tonight because I got lots of people messaging in, lots of requests coming in, trying to sort them out. So, hello, John Morris, Johnny Galliano, Andy Knight, Paul Darnell, Richie Truffles in there. Oh, Roy, hello, Roy, Roy Truncheon, Carol, of course. Alex, yes, hello, Alex, thanks for your request. Angela Mitchell, Dave Hazelwood, hello, hello, and Chris Smith, yes, got your request as well on that one, Chris. And I'm sure that we got Paul Darnell in there. There's a load of others. I'll find out who you are. And on the text, forgot to mention Simon and Viv. Hello. Good to know you're listening. And also Mr. John Tansey. Hello. Thanks for your request too. Now, you know, I played that track, Who Will You Follow, which I thought was Evanescence, and it wasn't. It was White Cross. Well, I'm going to do the top five now in the current rock singles chart. And guess what's at number five? Yeah, Evanescence.

We're counting down the top five in the current rock chart. It's the singles chart. We've got a new entry at number two. Not going to tell you what it is, but it's very exciting. Meanwhile, at number four, it's the band Return to Dust. I nearly said Rust. And this is called Bored.

at number four in the current rock singles charts. The band Return to Dust and Bored. As I said, we've got a new entry at number two. But meanwhile, at number three, new entry last week from this band. They're called Enter Shikari. Great band, I love them. And this is Find Out the Hard Way. Number three in the current rock singles chart.

Oh, yes. Enter Shikari there at number three in the current rock singles chart. Now, as I said, brand new entry at number two. I played it last week as a new song, and it's come in straight to number two in the charts. It's from Airborne, and their new single is called Alive After Death.

entry number 2 in the current rock singles chart from Airborne. So, what's at number 1 then? Same as last week. It was a new entry straight in at number 1 last week. It's still there from Shinedown.

It's number one in the current rock singles charts. New single there from Shinedown, of course. Yeah, their album came out last year, just at the end of last year, and they'd taken that single off it, and it's gone straight at number one. Gosh, you would think everyone would have the album, and they wouldn't. But the chart's made up of downloads and airplay as well, so that could be the reason. Anyway, right, still to come on the Monday Night Rock Show with Nick Thomas, we've got the two long songs, one from Black Sabbath and one from Marillion. Also got your requests as well. Now, this coming Sunday, oh yes, it's Bank Holiday Sunday and Monday, but Bank Holiday Sunday, we've got the May Hastings Rock Festival. It's at the Carlisle down there on the seafront. Starts at 3 o'clock. We've got the Hastings Rock Roadshow with Mr. Ralph Windsor and a couple of others. Special DJs are going to make that. Phil Miles is going to be there. Simon Vaness and Rick Triumph. Yes, yes, yes. Also, we've got three bands playing, and I'm going to play a track next from one of the bands that are playing there. The thing is, it's free entry, but we'd like you to just pop something in the little bucket. Me and Tom are going to be there. Tom's going to have the bucket. And if you do make a donation of whatever sort, you will be put in to the raffle. Yeah, you get a free raffle ticket. And there's some great prizes. There really is. We've got a list of prizes coming up. But honestly, there are some really good ones. Hastings Rock t-shirts, goodies, band stuff, and all sorts of stuff. So there we are. So hopefully see you there. Starts at 3 o'clock this coming Sunday, Bank Holiday Sunday. Right, here's a band that's going to be playing there. They're called Ziggy Phoenix. And there's a track called Never Enough.

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1: You're listening to Nick Thomas

Yeah, Neil's guitar there sounding like he put too much fuzz on the box there. But that was Neil Young and Crazy Horse. That was live, of course. Hey, hey, my, my, in brackets, Into the Black. As requested by Mr. John Tansley. Hope that was the right version, John. Very good indeed. Thank you so much for requesting that. Right, better press on. Got lots more requests to fit in and the two long songs. It is the Monday Night Rock Show with Nick Thomas through until 9 when Kay Simpson takes over. And, of course, this show is repeated on Tuesday in the morning or the afternoon, somewhere along there. So hello to you if you're listening on Tuesday. Yeah, rain in the morning. And then showers in the afternoon. But it's going to get better. It's going to get warmer by the weekend. It's going to be lovely, I tell you. Another live track requested by Mr. Chris Smith. He says, make sure you play the live version of Judas Priest and Sinner.

tears to my eyes. I've seen Judas Priest twice live, and they're damn good live. Thank you for requesting that one, Chris, from the album Unleashed in the East. Yes, Sinner. Right.

0: Paul.
1: Brilliant. Okay, Iron Maiden next. This is for Richie. He says, in memory of Paul Di'Anno, it would have been his birthday yesterday. This is Iron Maiden and Perjury.

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Bad Company, of course, from the album Straight Shooter, and that was Wildfire Woman. Right, 25 past eight, if you're listening live on the Monday night. I'm going to repeat this programme at 10 o'clock in the morning, so I'm guessing it's about 25 past 11 at this point. I'm only guessing, though. How is it? Was it a bit wet Tuesday morning? But should be brightening up a bit, and showers in the afternoon. Right, press on, press on. Oh, Crocus now, as requested by Nigel Ford. It's their version of American Woman.

Thanks, Heavy Nige, for requesting that one by Crocus. Oh, I've only got half hour to go. I've got to do the two long songs. I've still got more requests to do. So let's press on, press on. Yeah, it's time to make a sandwich now, and maybe a cup of tea or a beer if you fancy it. I've got two long songs. One for Meridian, Marillion, that is, this one called Assassin. We're going to follow that with Black Sabbath, as requested by... Who was it? Somebody, anyway. Oh, Toxic, yeah. That's coming up after this. And then I'll be back. Enjoy.

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4: While the others are talking, we keep on rocking.

Yes, lovely bit of Black Sabbath there from the album Volume 4. As requested by Toxic. That was Wills of Confusion. It's 15 minutes to go on the rock show here with me, Nick T. I'm out of here at 9, and then it's Kai Simpson. He's here live as well. Late request has come in, but you haven't... Hey, Roy, you haven't said what song you want by that band. Or if you have, I can't see it, so maybe you better come up quick. I might be able to fit it in, I'm not sure. Let's try this one anyway. This is for Big Al and Audioslave. Show Me How to Live.

fantastic. Audio Slave. Thank you, Big Al, for requesting that. I'm going to play this one for you. Roy said, can you play some Cam Cole? I'll play this one because it's a short one. It's only 2.5 minutes long. Just about fit it in. Cam Cole and Mama.

0: There you go, Roy. So it wasn't the one you requested. Couldn't fit that one in, but I could just about do that one. Now, here's a young girl that's on Wednesday. It's Catherine.
1: If you like your rock with a little country, then join me, Kat, on Wednesdays between 1 and 2pm, where I'll be playing country rock, southern rock, and some dark country here on Hastings Rock. If there are any songs you'd like to hear, then message in.
0: Yeah, and she does play some country rock. I quite like that on a Wednesday. Right, last request of the night. Hello, Johnny. Johnny Galliano. Now, he's off to see this band at the Delawarr Pavilion on the 18th of June. And I love them. They're called Drowning Pool. And this is Bodies.

blown round the other way then. That's all right. yes. Well, the last time I went to the Delaware Pavilion, I got caught up in the mosh pit. Talk about bodies hitting the floor, and I hurt my back. I missed the last bus home. Had to get a taxi. Cost me 20 quid. So, yeah, you just heard, apart from Wings, you heard Drowning Pool and Bodies. That was requested by Johnny. Going to see them at the Delaware on the 18th. Well, I want to say thank you so much for all your requests and dedications and everything tonight. Now, if you're listening live, stand by for Mr. Kai Simpson on this Monday night. He's here live with his Monday metal mix. If you're listening on the Tuesday morning repeats, then Paul Huggett's coming up with his repeat from last Thursday. It's going to be a bit lighter, I think. Had some really heavy requests tonight. I know you enjoyed them, Carol. Brilliant. So, all that remains for me to say is have a good night or a good afternoon if you're listening to the repeat. And I'll catch you maybe next Saturday, if not here, next Monday, for the Monday Night Rock Show with your requests, the top five in the current rock singles chart. And, of course, the two long songs. Cheerio.

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1: Them called Iron Maiden as well. That's because, of course, it was the singer's birthday, Paul Di'Anno, on the 17th of May yesterday. So there we go. Nice stuff there. So if you want to get in contact, you've got the old email and email, which is dj@hastingsrock.co.uk, and the text, which is 07441120877, and you've got the Facebook post there as well. So all good stuff. Right. There's been a lot of new other releases as well, got to catch up on, so I'm going to try and get through all of them, well, somewhat. So here we go. Here's a new release as well. This is from Moonlight Haze and their new song called Shine.

0: Yeah, lovely. There we go. That was a new song there from Moonlight Haze called Shine. And Moonlight Haze are an Italian sort of symphonic power metal band that formed in 2018 there. And that's from their upcoming EP called Interstellar Madness, which will be released on the 22nd of May. Right, yeah, so I can't remember what I said before, but yeah, Kai Simpson here again for another metal mix for you. And yeah, all sorts of new things and other things to catch up on. So, right, yes, you might know the Radiohead song Everything in Its Right Place. I didn't, but this little Norwegian band has done a nice little Norwegian cover of that song, so that's quite nice. So here you go. This is Everything in Its Right Place from this band here.
1: Hello, this is Katrina from Calandra, and you're listening to Hastings Rock.

Yeah, that there was Calandra there with their new song called Everything in Its Right Place, a cover of the Radiohead song. And that was released as a single on the 8th of May. And it looks like that's just a standalone single, because they said that was sort of done as a sort of sound check song before doing the tour. And then they sort of kept doing that, kept sort of fiddling with it, and then it turned into a little single here. So yeah, quite nice. That's quite good. Quite cool. Right. Yes, let's look at the old Facebook and see who's there, shall we? Yeah, so we've got Jolly Galliano there, he's there, good to know you're there. And we've got old Seymour there, so, hello, good to know you're there as well. And we've got my mum, she likes the, I think that's the Iron Maiden there, so good stuff there. Paul Donnell's there, good to know you're there. And the Truffle Dudes are there, Richie and Carol Truffle, so all cool, yes, all good. Right. Yes, there's been another new release as well. This is from A.A. Williams. They've got a new song ahead of their new album called Solstice. So it's a new single from her, A.A. Williams, with Poison.

Yeah, nice. That was A.A. Williams there with their new song called Poison, which was released as an EP with the other songs released for this album as well on the 22nd of April. And that's ahead of their new album called Solstice, which will be released on the 5th of June. So, yeah, I think this song's on there have been quite good so far. So, it should be a good album. And she's on tour as well, looks like throughout Europe from May to August, really. So, yeah, good stuff on their live. That's good. And it looks like the website and the player's got the picture of the album, which isn't released yet. But that's good. Yes. Right. Oh, we've got a message there. Martin, he's there in the text. He's, yes, here this evening. Trusting me and the family are well. And, yep, I think all's well. Yep. And he's, hopefully we should see you on the Sunday. And, yes, hopefully we should. Yes. For the old Rock Fest. Yes. Good stuff. It should be a good rock fest, that. But yes, right. Okay, there's been another new release as well. This is from the band called Xandria. They've got a new song called Shannon's Home.

Yeah, lovely. That was Xandria there, the German symphonic menzel band that formed in 1994 with their new song called The Shannon's Home, which was released as a single on the 7th of May. And that is ahead of their upcoming album called Eclipse, which will be released on the 7th of August. And these guys are on tour as well. They're going throughout, looks like all throughout Europe and places. But they're playing in London on tour with Tulip, who are a good band. I think they were supporting Blackfyre when I saw them, and they're good. And they're also with Seven Spires as well. So, you can bet your what's it, I am going to go and see that. Oh, yes, good stuff there. And that's a nice stuff there. Looks like it should be a good album from them. So, awesome. Right. Okay. There's been a birthday as well this past week. And this is Helen Vogt. She's a singer who looks like she's with Lighthouse in Darkness, but she's also been with Flowing Tears. So from Flowing Tears, this is Words Before You Leave.

0: Yeah, nice. That there was Flowing Tears, the German sort of started out atmospheric doom metal and then went to gothic metal later on. Band there with their song of what was it? Oh, jeez, I've lost it. Words Before You Leave. There we go. From their 2008 album called Thy Kingdom Come. And yes, that's from Flowing Tears, who started in '94 as Flowing Tears and Withered Flowers, and then just became Flowing Tears in '99. And then they split up in 2013, but there we go. That was because it was the singer's birthday there. Helen rocked, yeah, on the 14th of May, it was her birthday. So nice of that. I thought that was quite good. Oh, right, okay, here we go. It's gone half past, so here we go.
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0: There we go, I think that's done enough. Right, let's have a look at this old gig guide, shall we? What's going on here then? Right, we've got the old Mike Will Southern Sessions and America Roots Music on the 19th of May, so tomorrow, Tuesday. That's at the Jenny tomorrow at 7, so that'd be good. And then on Wednesday, the 20th, we've got the Hastelians present We Will Rock You. We Will Rock You is a jukebox musical based on the music of the legendary rock band Queen. The story is set. What? The story is set approximately 300 years in the future in a dystopian. Been a dystopian. Okay, tickets start at 18:50, and that's a 7:30 start at the White Rock Theatre in Hastings. There, they've also got Stormy T and the Bluesman Lane Jam from 8 till 10:30 at the Pissarro. There, and then Thursday we've got the Hannah Wickland. Why is it going twice? Hannah Wickland brings a solo electric blues rock show from the USA to Hastings for the first time. Ticketed event, don't say much, but that's at 7:30 at the Carlisle on Thursday. And then, oh my god, there's a long Friday. Right, there's John Spencer and special guest 8 o'clock. He's a innovative force in the independent music scene since the mid-80s, an acclaimed live performer. He has toured all the continents except Antarctica.
2: That was good timing,
0: that is. Oh dear. Yeah, just check out the gig guide yourself. There's a lot going on, but yeah, check that out on the website. That'd be good as well. But also, I've got to say, the old Rockfest on the Sunday as well. That'd be good. That's got a couple of bands there, or a few bands. It's got Zoe and Messi doing an acoustic set, and there's also some of the bands, well, Cypher and Firefall, and there's another one. That should be good as well. Check that on the website as well, or at least it was, but can't find it now. But that, oh, there it is. Who's here? Ziggy Phoenix, the other one. There we go. That's on at 3 o'clock, Sunday the 24th. Yes, so that'd be good. Yes. Right, there we go. That's the good guy done. That's just, Jesus Christ. Right, here we go. What's next? There's another birthday as well from the past week. This is Billy Howardell. He is the guitarist and one of the founding members as well for A Perfect Circle. So here we go. It was his birthday on the 18th of May. So from A Perfect Circle, this is Orestes.

Yes, nice. There we go. So that was a Perfect Circle there with their song Orestes from their 2000 album called Murder Noms, I think. And that's a Perfect Circle, our American super group that formed in 1999. And these guys are on tour as well. And it looks like they've got a couple of shows in London on the 3rd and 4th of June there with Jenny Beth as well. So, yes, I think quite good live. There's quite nice stuff from them. They're also going throughout Europe throughout the rest of the year as well. But yes, that's because it was the guitarist and founding person there's birthday. It was Billy Howerdell on the 18th of May. So today, there we go. He also does backing vocals as well and is a songwriter and that. So yes, good stuff there from them. That's nice. Right, okay. Been another birthday as well. This is Charlotte Wessels. She is a Dutch singer who was in Delane, but has since left to do her own thing. So it was her birthday on the 13th of May. So from Charlotte Wessels, this is Solstice.

Yeah, so that was Charlotte Wessels there with their song Solstice from their album called The Obsession, which was released on 2024 on the 20th of September. And that was because it was Charlotte Wessels' birthday on the 13th of May, and it's sort of her project there. She was in Delane from 2004 up till 2021 to do her solo stuff. And she's on tour as well with Melissa Bonney from Ad Infinitum, but she's also released a solo album as well. So they're both touring their solo stuff there, and they'll be playing in London next year on the 5th of February. So that'll be quite good. I've seen Charlotte Wessels before a couple of times, and yeah, she's very good live, so that should be good. Awesome stuff there. Right, okay, there's been another new release here. This is Lex Legion with their song called Gypsy Tears.

Yeah, nice. There we go. That was Lex Legion there with their new song called Gypsy Tears, which was a single released on the 5th of May. And Lex Legion, they're sort of international, sort of, I guess, super group, sort of heavy metal bands that are quite, apparently quite recent, but also they formed in 2008. But there's, it's got the 80s, late 80s members from King Diamond. So it's got Pete Black, Andy LaRocque, Hal Patin, Mickey D there. And it's also got the vocals of Niels K. Roux as well. So yeah, there's new stuff from them, and it looks like they've got a new album out coming up soon called just Lex Legion as well, out on the 12th of June. So yeah, that should be quite good. That's quite nice. I don't think they're on tour, but yes, nice stuff there. Right, there's been another new release as well. This is from Monolord with their new song called Oozing Wound.

0: Yeah, that was Monolord there, the Swedish sort of stoner doom metal band that formed in 2013 with their new song called Oozing Wound, which was a single released on the 22nd of April, and that's off their upcoming album called Never Ending, which will be released on the 29th of May. And these guys are on tour as well, looks like throughout Europe and America all throughout the year. So it sounds quite good, that some nice stoner doom metal there, if you like that, that's cool. Right, oh, it's a couple minutes to top of the hour here. Yeah, I'll do top of the hour now, and then after that will be a new release from Tyre with Danny Filth from Cradle of Filth. So here we go. Yeah, top of the hour, and then Tyre with I Don't Care.
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Yeah, that there was Taya with Danny Filth from Cradle of Filth with their new single called I Don't Care, released the 22nd of April, and that's off their upcoming album called Frisson Noir, or Taya's upcoming album called Frisson Noir, which will be released on the 12th of June there. And Taya's on tour as well, so throughout sort of Europe and a bit through South America as well, or throughout this year and next year as well. So yeah, she's quite good to see live. It's very good. And of course Taya's the singer, I think original singer from Nightwish, from back in the early 2000s, I think, and a bit 90s as well. So yes, nice stuff there. Right, you say hello Chris Smith, he's been there listening from the start, so good to know you're there, Chris. Awesome. Right, there's been another new release as well. This is from Blackbriar. So here we go. From Blackbriar, this is A Long Cursed Sleep.

Yeah, so that there was Blackwire there with their new song called A Long Cursed Sleep, which is the title track to their upcoming EP, which will be released soon. I think it's in a couple of weeks' time, but I can't actually find the date for that. Oh, there we go. Might be, yeah, 1st of June. There we go. So that's good stuff there. And Blackwire, they are the sort of alternative symphonic metal band from the Dutch symphonic metal band, formed in 2014 there, I think. Was it... Was it 2014? Hold on. 2012. There we go. 2012. So, yes. Nice stuff there from them. And I don't think they're on tour at the moment. They recently lost their bassist. They had another stand-in for that. So I think they're still trying to find a new bassist there. But, yes, nice stuff there from them. Nice. Right. Okay, it's been another new release from the band called Terror Parade. And this is called The Exorcist.

Yeah, nice. That was Terror Parade there with their new single called The Exorcist, which was released on the 24th of April. And these guys are an Australian sort of gothic punk metal rock band. They formed in 2014. So, yeah, quite nice stuff there from them. That's good. Yes. Well, okay. There's been a birthday, another one as well this week. That was Ingo Schwichtenberg. He is the drummer for Helloween, or the original drummer for Helloween. It was his birthday on the 18th of May, so it's that today as well. So there we go. So from Helloween, this is March of Time.

Yeah, nice. That was Helloween there with their song March of Time from 88's Keeper of the Seven Keys Part 2. And that was because it was the drummer's birthday there. Bingo, Mr. Smile Fichtenberg, born 18th of May, their birthday today. So there we go. He was the drummer and founding member for Helloween and was with Helloween from 84 up until about 93 there. So, yes, nice stuff there from them. Good stuff. And Helloween, they are on tour as well. It's got a few festivals throughout Europe and South America as well, it looks like. So, good stuff that. Good. Right, okay. I need to tell you about some things. There's some sales in the merch store in the online. If you go to the online merch store, there's a few t-shirts. I think the red Stick of Rock t-shirts are at half price. That'd be worth checking out. And the bundles are still there as well, and so they're a good deal there. And also on Wednesday at 7, it's the Tony Bell's Progressive Rock Show. So if you like your prog, then that would be a good thing to listen to. So, yes, nice. Right, okay, there's a new release as well from Draconian. Their album's come out. So here we go from the new Draconian album. This is The Face of God.

Yeah, nice. That was Draconian there, the Swedish gothic doom death metal band that formed in 1994 with their new song called The Face of God from their new album called Insomnolent Ruin, released the 8th of May. And these guys are on tour, got a few dates throughout, I think, South America for the rest of May. And then from September, they'll go throughout Europe. All the way through to next year, next March. And these guys are playing in London with And My God and Saturnus on the 7th of March, so that should be a good one to go and see as well. Nice stuff. Yes. Right, there's been another new release as well from Nocturnal Abbey. They've got a new song, and this is called Hollow Streets.

Yeah, that there was Nocturnal Abbey with their new song called Hollow Night, Hollow Streets, which is the title track to their new album called Hollow Streets, released the 25th of April. So there we go. And these guys, Nocturnal Abbey, are a Swedish gothic doom metal band that formed around the early 2020s by Anders Jonsson. He was also in Invade and Thrash AD. But yes, nice stuff there from them. That's good. Yes. Right. There's been another birthday here. This is Nick Colmer on the 13th of May. It was his birthday, and he is the singer for Anti Nowhere League. Oh, yes. So he is one that's sort of, I think, the most sort of radio friendly to play from them. This is Never Drink Alone.

Yeah, I'm sure that's fine. It'll be good. Yes, that was Anthony Wellig there with their song Never Drink Alone from their 2007 album Road to Rampton there. And that's because it was the singer's birthday, Nick Colmer, on the, what was it, 13th of May, also called Animal there. And I was hoping that Dave Hazlewood would listen in because he's on that as well. Dave Hazlewood, he drummed on that album. And yeah, good stuff there from them. And Anthony Wellig, they've got a few dates coming up at some point fairly soon. They're playing in London on the 3rd of October, and then Nuneaton on the 7th of November, and then Stoke-on-Trent the 13th of November, and then Bedford in the 13th of February. So, yes, good there. Nice. Right, okay, there's been another new release. This is from the band called Ice Howl, and this is a new song called Veneration Denied.

Yeah, nice. So that was Ice Howl there with their new song called Veneration Denied from their new album called The Ledger of Timeless Watchers, released the 24th of April. And these guys are an American sort of apparently doom stoner heavy metal band from 2015. I thought it sounded quite power metal there as well, but yes, nice stuff there. And I thought these guys sounded a bit like Burning Witches when I heard that. But funnily enough, it was the guitarist who's currently in Burning Witches now, Courtney Cox's birthday on the today as well, 18th of May. So that's coincidental. So I thought I'd play some of them as well, and I can have a nice compare. This is from before sort of Courtney Cox was in the band, but she's sort of doing odd things with them, and she's on this song here in 2023. I think she joined this when the album sort of got released as well. But this is from Burning Witches and Unleash the Beast.

That there was Burning Witches, the Swiss heavy power metal band from 2015, with their song Unleash the Beast from their 2023 album The Dark Tower. That's because it was the guitarist's birthday there, Courtney Cox, today, the 18th of May. And she was in the Iron Maidens, the all-female tribute band to Iron Maiden. And then she left that to join these guys sort of late 2023, when this album came out early 2023. But was on a few songs here and there, including this one. So, yes, nice stuff there. And these guys are on tour as well throughout Europe, it looks like, all this year. They're playing in London as well with Candlemass, Duel, and Wretched Soul in the 12th of September. So that should be good, yes. They are good to see live, these guys. Very nice. Yes. Right, yo. There's been another new release as well. This is from Korn, of all people. They've got a new single out. So here we go. From Korn, this is Reward the Scars.

There we go. That there was Korn, the 1993 nu metal band there, with their new song called "Reward the Scars," released as a single on the 23rd of April there. Now, apparently they're not, well, before they said there's no sort of album in sight soon, but then a month after this was released, they then said that there's 40 songs for a new album written now, but there's still no album. Any sign of a new album soon, but so I have to see what's going on with that. But yes, there's some nice new corn there from them. Nice, and these guys are on tour as well, many places throughout the year, and they're playing in London on the 4th of November with Architects and Youth Code there. So yes, nice stuff there from them. Have to see if they're actually going to release an album at some point or not, really, but they probably will. Just haven't said when yet, but we shall see. But yes, nice, right. There we go. It's a new single from the band called Bloodstain. I think Paul Darnell might have played this months ago, but I can't remember. But here we go. This is from Bloodstain with Something Sinister.

0: There we go. That there was Bloodstain, the Swedish thrash metal band that formed 2023 with their new single called Something Sinister, released the 17th of April. And this is from their upcoming album. It should be released late or autumn this year, but they've not actually said what it's called or many details of it really. That's just sort of when they think it's going to be released. But that sounds good. That sounds yeah, we shall see about that. Thought it sounded a bit like Megadeth's In My Darkest Hour a bit there, but it's good stuff from them. And these guys are a bit on tour. They've got a few shows. They're playing in a few festivals around Europe in the summer. So yeah, that should be good if you can go there, I suppose. But yes, nice stuff there from that. That was good. Yes. And right, oh, this is already 11, and there's three songs left. So here we go. This is a new one from At the Gates. Their album's come out, so after this will be Det Ur Horda.
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0: There we go. That there was At the Gates there, the Swedish melodic death metal band that formed in 1990 there, with their new song called Det ur Horda, from their new album called The Ghost of a Future Dead, which was released on the 24th of April. Yes, nice stuff there. I don't think they're on tour, but
1: Online on DAB in Hastings. This is Hastings.

Well, yes, so that was Jimmy Borgir with their new song called Ascent, released the 23rd of April as a single there. And that's off their upcoming album called Grand Serpent Rising.

which will be released on the 22nd of May, so this Friday. And Dimmu Borgir, they are a Norwegian sort of symphonic black metal band. They're formed in 1993, and Dimmu Borgir is the name of the Icelandic place, one word, Dimmu Borgir, which means like a black fortress or black city there. And these guys, Dimmu Borgir, they are on tour as well. They are playing in London on the 17th of October there, so that should be good. That yes, nice stuff that there. Right, okay, last song, here we go. And yeah, this is a good one. So this is from a band called Phantom. These are a Polish thrash metal band. They formed in 2023. This is their debut album called Breathtaking, which was released on the 1st of May. And this will be the song called Wooden Weapons. So yes, thanks for listening and all of that. It should be here next week. And yes, all going well. So yes, this will be Phantom and Wooden Weapons. So goodbye.

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